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2: Feeling blue without you. Give me one more chance. Give me one more dance. I'm feeling blue without you.

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1: Mondays are the worst for me. Count to three. Gotta save the energy. Anxious when you hold my hand. I know something you won't say. 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

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You only get one take. 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Rolling anxiety.

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2: Let's get the party started. See you at the bar, you was hardly talking. That's when I knew that your heart was scarring. Friends to lovers need a part to star in. Like, wait, babe, let me ask your pardon. This ain't Gucci, this is Prada, darling. If you want something, you can ask me, darling. And you started laughing, cause you think I'm joking. 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

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You got you a partner, and 'cause

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You can't touch this. 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You can't touch this. You can't touch this.

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I wanna dance by water beneath the Mexican sky. 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
2: 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Yeah, right, picture that with a Kodak. Or better yet, go to Times Square, take a picture of me with a Kodak. 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